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Bye-bye.

0: heard that from a friend of mine. 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
1: Don't. Crack, codeine, oxys, like, perks, spikes, PCP, LSD,
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1: Like this.

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Good morning, good morning, good morning. Hello. On this beautiful sunny day from the Blue Box in Rotterdam. I'm Jess Felix. This is OST, where I deep dive through my favorite games, movies, TV shows, and anime. And their soundtracks, all around a theme, and this month's theme is pollinators. I'm pushing that boundary pretty leniently, and it's kind of going into just anything insect related, the birds and the bees. Half of what I just said is not even an insect, but I think our birds pollinators. Maybe. I guess they probably help. But yeah, we'll be going through through some different games at the moment. This is this Japanese game, which is kind of like about I need to remember the name. I'll get the name up in a sec. But where you are catching bugs in a Japanese village. And it's a PlayStation 1 game. Very soothing. Actually, I think Pokemon was also designed around that. The person who created Pokemon wanted to catch bugs when he was a kid. So, he made Pokemon. But yeah, this one is called Boku no Natsumi. Oh. That's the game. So I don't know the... Alham, I think is the song.

Yeah, so that was half that other game that I suggested, and then this is Nazca Valley of the Wind, which I think I've played before, actually. But it's such a good soundtrack. It's kind

insects quite a lot, you know, these sort of high frequencies. Great film. We can continue maybe with some more of that, actually. But yeah, we're going to be going through quite a few different things this week, this month even. We have stuff from Hollow Knight, which is quite a fun platformer game. And then this, like, I kind of side-railed the last part of the show with this dope N64 game called, like, Buzzy Bumble or something, which was, like, produced by this UK garage producer. Sorry, the mic got away with me. So, yeah, maybe the last half will be UKG, old school UKG. I might just get into it. We'll see. But for now, we'll keep it pretty chill. More warming up to the morning, waking up with the bees buzzing, the grasshoppers. I might do some research on pollinators and see if there's any good pollinator facts. If anybody has any good pollinator facts, please let me know. Like crickets, I don't know if they are pollinators or not. I know that butterflies do a lot, and they don't get the credit they deserve. It's all the bees. The bees take the show. Anyway, yeah, we're going to still be in Norsica, Valley of the Wind. But then, what should we go into? We have, maybe Hollow Knight after. And then, I've just got also, as I say, every month, I play stuff which fits the vibe a little bit as well. Not just from movies and games and stuff. It's kind of just all around that. Anyway, so we'll have some stuff like from Sandy Denny and maybe Leon Vinyl and stuff like this. So if you can guess which ones they are, they're all insect related anyway. But this one is the opening theme of Nausicaa

That was Milk and Honey by Sandy Denny, the legend. I think I played Sandy Denny a couple of times actually with Fairport Convention. There's a song that is just so beautiful called Renadine. I play that as much as I can without repeating myself too much, you know? You gotta have something new, but I also am a person of habit, like we all are. And the one before was Hollow Knight, Dirt Mouth. Hollow Knight is you're playing as a game. You're playing as some sort of insect in some like underground world where you're like dealing with all the different insect queens and beings and stuff like this, and it's kind of like a side-scrolly fighting game. I only played it briefly, but it was really fun. And this one is called, also from Hollow Knight. I just thought I'd mix up Sandy Denny and Hollow Knight a bit. And this one is called The White Lady.

So yeah, that was we're currently in Yoko Island Express or Yoku's Island Express. I have absolutely no idea what this is, but the soundtrack is a bit of a bop. I think it's like some game where you play as a frog or something, maybe an insect. If anyone's played it before, let me know, but it does seem pretty cool. And yeah, I feel like it's one of those days, queuing up a song while it's Max Fader, you know how it goes. We've all done that before. I mean, I've been in a in a club, actually, and fully been like beat matching while at full fader. Weirdly enough, nobody said they noticed. So that's either saying that I'm just such a top tier DJ that no matter what I do with beat matching, it's just like flawless, or people are kind of so out of their head that they don't really know what they're listening to. I like to think it's the first one, you know, I'm just naturally gifted. But yeah, these Yoko Island Express is just 01, 02, 03. So if you want to find it, you know, be my guest, but it is just unknown name song names. So you just know the place. But yeah, it's kind of, it gives me like this 19, I feel like a lot of these actually so far. I did a lot of this last night. Let me just get somewhere, because I didn't think I was going to be talking too much, but let's just go back to a field or something. There we go, listening to the pollinators. yeah, I didn't really have a lot of time for this show to prepare it. I mean, I have the same month every month, but this time I was a bit preoccupied with one thing and another. Yeah, I haven't really listened to it that much, but a lot of it has this kind of 1960s hippie movement vibe to it, which is really nice. I like that idea that like insects and pollinators are also like hippie kind of acid dream. I don't know what other genres we could, well, actually garage is going to happen, so you know, UKG, apparently that's got to do with bees. But yeah, no, I've been a bit distracted because I chopped the top of my finger off. Sorry for the details, but I accidentally put my hand in a router. Don't do that, people. So yeah, this has been a little bit preoccupied, and but I did that because I was rushing, because I got myself an art residency in the south of France, which is great. That's a nice bit of news. So I'll be gone for 6 weeks. Sorry, operator, I'll tell you this officially. But I won't be here next month, because I'll be building speakers in the south of France, in a chateau. Ugh, can't wait. I'll be listening to this. I'm actually going to be doing some field recordings as well. I did some field recordings this weekend and trying to get bees. But my file management system is

0: But yeah, that was the end of, what were we in again? Yoko Islands Express. Ugh, my brain is just not working this morning. Sorry about this. But I have a question for you. You like jazz? Because we can go into Butterfly by Herbie Hancock, but that quote is from the famous meme in B-Movie.
1: You like jazz?
0: You like jazz? Let me...
1: You like jazz?
0: which is Seinfeld, who, bit of a Zionist, so really not a fan of him. But B-Movie, strange movie with a bee who's kind of hitting on a woman. So wants to date this woman, and then this woman dates a bee. Weird. A weird kids film. Like, the main villain in this is the boyfriend of the woman who, like, starts dating a bee while she... And I'm like, I totally get it. Like, Hannah, my partner started dating a bee while I... Hell no. What kind of movie is that? Anyway, let's...
1: Jazz.
0: Wait. We've got to get it again.
1: You like jazz?
0: Here we go. This is Butterfly by Herbie Hancock.

0: jazz.
1: Sorry, I might have used that soundbite a bit too much. But great remix, right? Just at that boom moment. Yeah, that was Butterfly by Herbie Hancock. Where's my... looking for my phone, because I was actually... It's nice to have songs which aren't soundtracks, because soundtrack songs are like 3 minute, 2 minute. And this, 10 minutes, gave me enough time. I could have a little look at stuff. I could look. So, pollinator facts. So apparently, pollinators make up a significant portion of the total diversity species on this planet. So a lot of things are pollinators. Bees get the most credit, but there's apparently 200,000 to 300,000 invertebrate species, such as butterflies, beetles, moths, flies, mosquitoes. They could go. I don't care if they're doing good. They could. They don't have to be. And bees. But also 2,000 vertebrate species, including birds, mammals, and reptiles. So yeah, when I said the birds and the bees at the start, I knew what I was talking about. Worldwide, at least 30% of 1,500 crop species depend on pollinators to survive. Yeah, I remember seeing something. Seeing something about this, where somebody did a supermarket without pollinators, and it was basically just nothing. Anyway, what else pollinators need? Sun. This is Takuya Kuroda, Rising Sun. And then this is Everybody Loves the Sunshine, especially pollinators. I think they love the sunshine.

0: So yeah, that was Everybody Loves the Sunshine. I was just looking through my sound archive. I typed in bees, and I found a soundbite from a movie, which I love, which is With Nail and I. A really good film. Me and my friends got kind of stoned and watched it the other month, and it was very fun indeed. British cult classic from the 60s as well, and it hasn't aged badly. It's like maybe a few bits which are a bit like ugh, but overall pretty good. But this is Uncle Bertie talking about his favor of carrots over flowers. It's a great quote.
1: The carrot has mystery. Flowers are essentially tarts, prostitutes for the bees.
0: Couldn't agree more. Okay, and now I'm gonna play. Whoa! Speaking of bees, what do bees make? They make honey. And so I'm gonna put on. We're going very far away from films now. None of these are in films, but anyway, doesn't matter. This is Honeydew by Mr. Scruff, with the vocals from Phoebe, who it's just such a good song. Hopefully I've got it on the right track, but we'll see. No, I don't. So this one.

Yeah, so this was Mr. Scruff, Honeydew. This is one of those songs that I can just put on repeat over and over again. I think it's such a good song. And then we're going into a bit more up-pace, even though that was already up-pace. But yeah, I fully believe this is a underground garage sleeper hit, which I'm about to play, which is the main theme from Buck Bumble. Like, it's such a banger. Let me know. Buck Bumble, I think, is like a Nintendo 64 game where you're a bumblebee doing something. I don't know. Like, I think it's like you've got a gun or something and you're attacking plants, maybe. Something like that. Doesn't matter. It's got... Yeah, it's just such a good garage hit.

Yeah. I think somebody before me has really mashed up this cue button here. I can't get a cue going. So operator radio, this is a pre-warning that one of your CD days has like a janky, pretty janky cue button. But yeah, this is Sunship, classic. I think I got a pretty whack mix just going on there, but whatever. We're just gonna keep going.

Just cutting in with this, another great tune, Try Me Out, by Also Sunship. So the pollinators estimated to add $233 billion to global economy and are responsible for one out of every three bites that we eat of food. So that's a good pollinator fact.

Yeah, we're back into Buck Bumble now with Short Fuse. That was Hold Me Down by Prozac. I'm just bringing out all my UKG stuff, the stuff I play from time to time. Getting back to my roots. I hope there's not too much on a Wednesday, is it? Wednesday morning. I can keep tuning in with Pollinator Facts to disrupt the flow and hide my horrible mixing.

back to the butterflies.

Holy shit. 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I'm gonna bring it out. Holy shit. It's like I'm on speed.

So yeah, just in case you were losing track of what this show is about, it's about pollinators, if you could not tell. So another pollinator fact is hummingbirds are the top bird of pollinators. So if you see a hummingbird, protect them. And also climate change is really affecting pollinators, which will then affect our food supply, to bring it back down a bit. This song is called City Life, so we should be maybe aware of being in a city to look out for our pollinator friends. Because I've noticed a lot, this summer has been a lot less insects. But yeah, ciao Giorgio, and ciao everybody who's listening in. I just sort of went into a bit of a set right now. Maybe I've got a few more tracks of different pollinator songs, but I'm kind of enjoying this, so, you know, I might just keep going. This is City Life.

Yeah, there's no clock in here, but I just saw someone walk up, so I think this must be, yeah, the last song. There is a song I'm going to play, so I'm going to cut this one out, actually. But this is Craig David, Artful Dodger. Yeah, thank you. This has been Just Felix. Another theme very, very loosely curated by me. Picked up into the garage. If you like the garage, let me know. I really want to play more garage nights. I feel like I was playing a lot of, like, DJing a lot before, and then I was like, I really want to get into, like, morning show to play the songs I don't want, and then for some reason it just flipped and now I don't DJ anymore. So if anyone wants me to DJ, I would love to play some old school garage for y'all, or just do a set here, maybe it'd be quite fun. But yeah, the last song is another song about butterflies, but it's a classic 2000s. Not very good, but it's a good ender. So yeah, thank you. It's been Just Felix. I won't see you next month because I'll be away, but I'll be thinking of you in France. Oh, and before I go, tonight's a night, solar eclipse. Make sure you protect your eyes, but yeah, it'll be it's like a once in a generational thing, they said. But yeah, I'm going to Hoek van Holland to have a view. I think that'll be nice. Maybe use my welding goggles or something. We'll see. All right, so I'm going to fade this one out a bit.

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1: Hey Morris, can you play some tunes already? 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
3: 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So you put yourself in a place where grace can flow to you. 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
2: Thank you.

Hello, curious listeners. I can't say good morning this time because we're 2 hours late. Later, not late. Happy to be here again to surf the waves of Operator. I've been in France last week, went digging a bit. This is one of them. We're listening to Son of Chi, I don't know. He's a producer from Rotterdam, whose real name is Hanjo van Oosterom. Maybe some of you know them. He's a multi-instrumentalist. He used to be a member of the Dutch duo or ambient collective She in the 80s. He's here in collaboration with Omar K, who we are actually hearing now, with music and lyrics inspired from the tradition of storytelling in the West African nomadic Fulani people. Rest is mostly field recordings and dub loops. Inspiration is also drawn from the Greek island of Patmos and the wisdom of prophecies from the Native American Hopi tribe. His work is all about nature, bringing a peaceful message of beauty, harmony, and respect for the wisdom of the elders and ancient traditions. And that's pretty much what we're here for today. I told to the team before starting the show that I only brought spiritual stuff today. And the answer was it about climate change? And I said, yeah, kinda. And it is about a bit climate change today because I've been navigating through my climate anxiety for the past weeks now, because shit is hitting the fan pretty hard these days, specifically in France, but also, you know, in other countries, Canada, Tunisia, Central Africa, you name it. The world is burning, but we need to keep faith and have hope. So today's show is about healing and maybe a bit of magic, and it's about hope and, yeah, some music to lift our souls, basically. So I have brought a lot of spiritual jazz, world music from all over the world, actually. Also a bit of hip-hop, because there is no CBFC without a bit of rhyme and poetry, of course. And yeah, this track is 21 minutes. I think we've done the first half, so I'll let you enjoy the last 10 minutes. Upcoming, we have some music from a couple of French artists that I really like, Ramélien and Anthony Joseph. One of them is very active in my home city, actually. But yeah, enjoy.

الجنادي.

Radio.

0: gar bo suda bo bi gar bo yorama amadou ala nam jantami nawi kildir pular kala ko adu nawi dani pular bo fof adu jantuma isa
1: gam
0: so pulu jeri
1: Ala kocce do.
2: Pijemo
1: Ala kocce do.
3: Yes, yeah.

Elbows of the land. Parakeets in green mountains. Aluta Makaneli in mountains where the river wide and mighty like the sea. We stand there, wooden bridge, horizon, she says. Look at the trees. But those trees were simply yokes joined at the cusp of vertical V's. And amidst this beauty, she leaves and returns to the world below. I climb higher earthen steps to find my grandmother leaning over the lower Dutch door of her kitchen, opening her heart on that mint green morning to tell me to be careful as I walk along the mudside, coming up where it's black and slippery. And it is only when the credits begin to taper up that the woman re-emerges, the muse of ages, rainforest and river rocks, of soft bridges, and bridges which are safe, and wooden walkways suspended so delicate over raging river tide. Sound. Sound calling down into jungle. High track and valley, mansion and veranda, hid in the bush like a cornered snake, all hiss and no teeth. So we move along the periphery on a train now. Grass verge and swoop steep falling from town to shining town along and upwards jungle elastic. And above the hush of green tops, treetops. The road between the leaves and lumps of tree stumps. Shifting down and recklessly from branch to bending branch to treetop. And this was where the writer hid his house. Among the beaks and crevices of the mountain, elbows of the land between each thin vine stretched and showed me reams of unsold books under his coffee table. So we left and went shuffling in the delta. Between paddy rice and wetland jamborees, crossing the land in a silver Ford Falcon, cliff and ancient highland, saw the land spread out like swampland, raw, majestic, the bush and cane, while heading south to the grinning edge of the land. So vast.

rusted gateways going down south, down to the edge of the world. Ghost road to the rim. And so we stop, but stopping even once is to fall. It's to fall into the hollow footholds cattle push into the soft country dirt. It's to fall and flail into the cow dung and fraggy panny in the orphanage garden.

0: along beside him, and we asked him if beyond the plains and abandoned land was where the sea was high and overflowing. Was there the precise overfall and fall over the edge of the world? Yeah. We drive uphill motorway. We encounter small towns, a haberdashery of balderdash. Going down Mendez Village, far uphill their motorway, the car shut down. Crank on the hard brake, budge, but it won't budge. It keep chugging back and coughing. Try gear back in first, jump, gear strolling, won't pump. And by the time we drive out of this sudden town, you heard me say, death, you surprise me. Driven against the death of things is a sign so singular in gesture, until its sparkle is etched onto air.
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We are now listening to a solo from artist Lee Jong-ju. Hope I don't butcher the Korean here. He's part of a French-Korean duo together with Mathias Delplanc, who's a French electronic producer. And the instrument we're hearing now is the geomungo. Again, I hope I pronounce it right, probably not. Which is a sort of traditional Korean zither. And yeah, it's so soothing here, of course. I completely stole it from another show, from a different radio. An amazing radio show that I actually haven't listened for a while, but a lot of today's selection, I probably got it from there, actually, so I want to credit them. The show is called La Planète Bleue. I used to listen to it a while ago, notably with my father, who was completely crazy about it. So yeah, while digging, I actually came across a lot of the tracks that he would play on his show. So yeah, it is here, Keda. Upcoming, we have Choing Dolma, who is a Nepalese Buddhist nun born in Tibet. She's a musician from the Nagi Gompa nunnery. Throughout her life, she brought traditional Nepalese chants to our ears in a couple of albums, notably with Steve Tibbetts, and who is collaborating on this album, the next album we're gonna hear. He's an American guitarist and percussionist who is specifically known for these recordings he did in Nepal in the 80s. And yeah, it's one of the most beautiful things I ever heard in my life. So if you have time, I would really recommend that you listen to the whole album. It works pretty well when you're feeling down, actually, or if you want like a quiet morning. So, of course, now this is lunch break, but yeah, try it, trust me.

We're now listening to a collective from Chicago called Black Monument Ensemble. It's a collective of artists that was born to give life to the compositions of Damon Locke. So he's pretty much behind everything. But, so he would basically make maquettes with a lot of samples, and then the band would be involved to actually make it more musical, let's say. And therefore a lot of people come and go. It is mostly inspired by Black American activism and the civil rights movement from the 60s. And yeah, it grew into a flexible big band, let's say, that is really influential in the modern activist music scene in

We're now listening to a small band called Cinéma Royal. It's a small band led by artist whom you might know under the nickname Rejoicer. On the labels page, you can read Cinéma Royal emerges from years of collaborative writing and recording. Our initial experience with a complete one piano take on the drum loop was in Flying Bamboo, a collaboration with Mind Design, and animator Felix Colgrave that garnered millions of views on YouTube. Nearly a decade later, we revisited this unique method of improvising a single piano take throughout the album, blending all of our influences. And that's true. It's pretty good. So check it out.

We're now listening to a track called Illegal from Brandetto. I've played their music a while ago on the show. They're mostly known for being one of the former programmers of the famous French station Radio Nova for nearly a decade, I think. But I would like to speak about the next artist, actually, because I don't want to speak over the music, which is so beautiful. We're going to listen to Radio Tarifa. Radio Tarifa, I don't know. My French is taking over all the time. It's a blend of a lot of different kinds of Spanish music, getting to the roots of flamenco, like from flamenco to Moorish rhythms, the Moor people being like coming from North Africa, close to Morocco and also Tunisia. But they are basically celebrating the lively culture of southern Spain with a mix of European and North African influences. They refuse a sense of purity, let's say, in styles. They are more in favor of interesting fusions, but with an eagerness to translate the true soul of each era. And now, 20 years after their iconic album, which we're gonna listen in a minute, they released a new one, actually last year. I haven't checked it out, but I'm assuming it's gonna be fantastic. Anyway, enjoy.

We're now listening to Amin Al-Aidi. He's a multi-instrumentist playing the oud, the Egyptian ney flute, the double bass. He is son of Iraqian artist Fawzi Al-Aidi. He got multiple prestigious diplomas, including RUM from my home city's conservatory. Then he studied traditional North African and Eastern instruments and percussions while being involved in diverse jazz bands in Tunis. In 2023, he came back to France and started a quartet and then released this album. Now he is busy with a couple of original soundtracks, actually. He's busy with a documentary about Lebanon, actually. Great music. This one is just a solo of oud, but the rest of the album is really blending more jazz, traditional jazz vibes with the same zither, actually. It's not really a zither, but yeah, fantastic. Check it out.

We're listening to the power band from Napoli. We're listening to New Guinea, of course. You might have recognized their iconic style. Here featuring Fabiana Martone. Don't have nothing else to say. They're just the best. From their latest album. Right after, we'll have a bit of funk, because it's 1 o'clock now. We need to move a bit. We're gonna have the Oneness of Juju, a track called Follow Me.

We're now listening to Asuline, formerly known as Jay LaMotta. She was born in Israel from a Moroccan family. She then studies in Berlin, where she started producing her own beats, her own music as a beatmaker, but also trying any other instruments, basically. Like, the list is endless. She released multiple genre bendings EPs, then an album, which is the one we're listening to, before recently changing her name to Asuline as a new chapter in her career and in her personal life. She recently released new projects under this nickname to explore her Israeli roots and the shifts in her life as a young mother. Upcoming, we have the amazing female MC, Aqua Naru, tracks called The Ride.

This is a track called In the Rain from a Dutch collective called Radio Hop. But I would like actually to introduce the next artist, Youssoufa, because I also don't want to cut the lyrics. He's a French rap legend with Congolese-Senegalese origins. He got decorated with the Chevalier de l'Ordre des Arts et des Lettres, sorry. Doesn't ring a bell probably to English speakers, I don't know. Super sharp lyricist who got into fights with some of the main fascist figures in France, highlighting their contradictions publicly, almost got into trials for that. In the one track we're gonna listen, he addresses many ignored international conflicts, specifically in Africa, with a message of peace while advocating for or against colonial powers or denouncing racist policies and police violence in France, but also in general, a masterpiece.

after this track full of punchlines, we're getting to a bit more sweetness with Sandra Nkaké, French singer with Cameroonian origins, an artist of many talents, mixing film direction, acting, and music, although she's mainly known for the music part. But the films are equally breathtaking. After this,

We're now listening to a track called Storm from Nathan Haynes and Rachel Clark. The rest of the album is mostly jazz house, so if you're into these kind of things, I recommend you check it out. But this one was kind of standing out in the crowd. Enjoy. Upcoming, we have more Horizons. We're gonna have a bit of bossa.

We're approaching the end of the show, alas. I got some groovy tunes to end the show today. It was nice. Might do more of this spiritual stuff again. After all, the name of the show is Clever Beats for Curious Ears. I want more of curious stuff, actually. Don't want to get into a little routine that's unhealthy. Anyway, we're listening to Speedometer. Upcoming, we'll have Mark Lethierry. I have a super cool R&B track called 143 from Music Soulchild. Might be a bit of a guilty pleasure, but is there such a thing? And if I have time to end up the show, we'll have a bit of Wolfpack. And if you're into disco, you can just stick around for the next hour because we have Dynamic D coming up. Otherwise, you know the drill. I'll put the track list in under the podcast on SoundCloud on the operator's channel.

If you're missing my sweet voice, until next time in September, you can always listen back to the archive, listen to other shows, support your local station. I'm not on social media, you won't find me there. And yeah, enjoy the last bit of the summer. Survive the heat. Take care of your loved ones. Take care of yourself. Yeah. Love and peace. Ciao.

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I prefer to remain and protect those whom you would destroy. You are too late. 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

Yes, yes. Welcome back for a new episode of Take Notice. And we're starting with Africanus from Vic Lavenda. Enjoy the show and the solar eclipse.

Yes, yes. Last song of the hour. I hope you enjoyed it. Also the solo clips. I hope it was amazing. And see you next time, next month. Good night.

That.

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you only are energy, and thus will be so.

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Damn. 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